0: show officers striking protesters with batons. Neha Punia has more from New Delhi.
1: The Cockroach Janata Party is saying that there has been an olive branch that's been extended by Prime Minister Narendra Modi's government. This happened around the same time that Mr. Modi was standing outside Parliament, addressing the media, addressing the nation, talking about reforms that have been youth-focused in the country, that have transformed the country's economy for the country's young people.
0: From Bureaus Worldwide, this is FSN.
2: AXR Sport.
3: Spain are world champions for the second time after Ferran Torres scored the extra time winner in a 1-0 victory over Argentina in the FIFA World Cup final at MetLife Stadium. The Spanish squad returned to Madrid on Monday for a royal reception and open-top bus parade through the capital, expected to draw around 1 million fans. England sealed a 2-1 ODI series win over India with a 27-run victory in the decider at Lord's. Ben Duckett made 141 as England posted 387 for three, while Rohit Sharma's 138 was not enough in India's chase of 360 for seven. New Zealand's Ryan Fox claimed his first major title with a dramatic birdie on the 18th hole to win the Open Championship at Royal Birkdale by one shot from Cameron Young on 10 under par. In the Tour de France, Jonas Vingegaard has withdrawn after fracturing his collarbone in a crash on stage 15, which was won by Remco Evenepoel. Tadej Pogacar retains the yellow jersey with a commanding lead. After Monday's rest day, Stage 16 is the individual time trial from Evian-les-Bains to Tonon-les-Bains on Tuesday, with the first riders starting at 7 p.m. Singapore time. Former England captain and manager Kevin Keegan has died aged 75 after a battle with cancer. Ken Hinckley has been unveiled as the inaugural coach of the AFL's new Tasmania Devils franchise on a 5-year deal.
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0: Yeah. Thank you, DJ.
1: So then here he is. He performed at the World Cup final. I thought his performance was very, very good, actually. He did, like, the opening FIFA anthem with Nicole Scherzinger. It was very, very good. He's on now. This is Robbie Williams. And we'll follow Mr. Robbie Williams with Mr. Pharrell Williams. Here it is. The Williams double play. The Williams boys. AXR. We're waking up Asia with the Williamses.

0: You most certainly are. Good morning. Welcome to Tuesday. This is Tony Dibben playing Sum 41 and Beyonce next.
1: Spice Girl Mel C has tied the knot with Australian model and producer Chris Dingwall. The pair held a secret legal ceremony in Australia before a relaxed countryside wedding at the country house in Cumbria on Saturday. Mel C wore a backless white gown designed by fellow Spice Girl Victoria Beckham, with Mel B, Jerry Horner and Emma Bunton among the guests. Victoria herself was in the US for the World Cup final with David Beckham. The 1975 frontman, Matty Healy, has married model Gabriette Bechtel in a private Los Angeles ceremony. The British singer and his fiancée first linked after his brief 2023 romance with Taylor Swift, wed at Madonna's former Hollywood Hills estate, attended by friends including Charlie XCX. Christopher Nolan's epic The Odyssey has stormed the global box office. The British director's first film since Oppenheimer, starring Matt Damon as Odysseus alongside Zendaya, Tom Holland and Anne Hathaway, opened to around $124 million in North America and $264 million worldwide, topping charts and marking Nolan's biggest global debut. The FIFA World Cup final halftime show drew mixed reviews but massive star power. Madonna, Justin Bieber, Shakira and BTS took the stage at MetLife Stadium, with British viewers calling it everything from spectacular to anticlimactic. Roy Keane and Wayne Rooney were among the sharpest critics. New Zealand star Lord has hit out at Spotify's AI About the Song feature. The singer called out an inaccurate AI-generated description of her track Current Affairs that misrepresented a stage moment, urging the platform to let artists opt out and protect free interpretation of their work. Bruno Mars made a triumphant return to Wembley Stadium after an eight-year UK absence. The superstar delivered a polished, hit-filled show that kicked off with an unexpected opening act, delighting British fans. Fans are invited to line the streets for Bonnie Tyler's funeral procession. The Welsh singer, best known for Total Eclipse of the Heart, died earlier this month, aged 75. Her coffin will pass her Mumbles home before a celebration of life in Swansea. Hong Kong cinema legend Patrick Tse has died aged 89. The veteran actor's son, star Nicholas Tse, announced the news, marking the end of an era for Asian film fans across the region.
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1: Good morning. It's time to kick off another hour here at AXR. So let's do it in style with Pink and Bruce Springsteen.
0: AXR World News.
2: From Feature Story News in Washington, I'm Jagruti Dave. The war between the United States and Iran is widening, with Houthi rebels imposing a maritime embargo on Saudi Arabia and Iran launching attacks on infrastructure in Kuwait, even as a vessel burns in the Strait of Hormuz. The United States is sending additional warplanes to the region, but U.S. President Donald Trump faces midterm elections in November, with members of his own Republican Party under growing pressure to justify the conflict to voters. From Washington, Kate Fisher reports.
3: We know that the U.S. is sending more warplanes to the region, which does suggest they're preparing to ramp up their military aggression even further. But nonetheless, there is still a door open for diplomacy. And I think both sides probably do want to find an off-ramp to this. Certainly, Donald Trump is aware of the midterm elections here in November, when many of his Republican lawmakers are going to have to defend this war to their constituents.
2: Andy Burnham is Britain's new Prime Minister after his official appointment by King Charles III. Burnham is the seventh person to hold the office in just over a decade. In his first speech outside No. 10 Downing Street, the new Prime Minister pledged £340 million in new funding to tackle homelessness and promised what he called a circuit breaker for Britain. Ollie Barrett has more from London.
4: We've seen seven UK prime ministers now in a little over a decade here in the UK, because they've all, when they've got through that famous black door, found it very difficult indeed to deliver the change that they felt was necessary and that they promised the electorate. All sorts of challenges facing Andy Burnham now. He has declared that the first thing he's going to do is get his officials to end rough sleeping and tackle homelessness. He says that's the first thing he's getting down to doing.
2: The cockroach Janata Party says Indian Prime Minister Narendra Modi's government has agreed to hold talks as tens of thousands of protesters attempt to march on Parliament in New Delhi, demanding the resignation of the Education Minister over an exam scandal. The offer came even as Mr. Modi addressed the media outside Parliament, praising reforms he said had transformed the country's economy for young people. Police have denied using force against demonstrators, despite videos circulating online appearing to show officers striking protesters with batons. Neha Punia has more from New Delhi.
5: The cockroach Janata Party is saying that there has been an olive branch that's been extended by Prime Minister Narendra Modi's government. This happened around the same time that Mr. Modi was standing outside Parliament, addressing the media, addressing the nation, talking about reforms that have been youth-focused in the country, that have transformed the country's economy for the country's young people.
2: From bureaus worldwide, this is FSN.
6: AXR Sport.
7: Spain are world champions for the second time after Ferran Torres scored the extra time winner in a 1-0 victory over Argentina in the FIFA World Cup final at MetLife Stadium. The Spanish squad returned to Madrid on Monday for a royal reception and open-top bus parade through the capital, expected to draw around 1 million fans. England sealed a 2-1 ODI series win over India with a 27-run victory in the decider at Lord's. Ben Duckett made 141 as England posted 387 for three, while Rohit Sharma's 138 was not enough in India's chase of 360 for seven. New Zealand's Ryan Fox claimed his first major title with a dramatic birdie on the 18th hole to win the Open Championship at Royal Birkdale by one shot from Cameron Young on 10 under par. In the Tour de France, Jonas Vingegaard has withdrawn after fracturing his collarbone in a crash on stage 15, which was won by Remco Evenepoel. Tadej Pogacar retains the yellow jersey with a commanding lead. After Monday's rest day, stage 16 is the individual time trial from Évian-les-Bains to Thonon-les-Bains on Tuesday, with the first riders starting at 7 p.m. Singapore time. Former England captain and manager Kevin Keegan has died aged 75 after a battle with cancer. Ken Hinckley has been unveiled as the inaugural coach of the AFL's new Tasmania Devils franchise on a 5-year deal.

0: we'd like to keep you fully up to date with the world of things that's going on in showbiz, so let's do that right now, shall we?
1: Spice Girl Mel C has tied the knot with Australian model and producer Chris Dingwall. The pair held a secret legal ceremony in Australia before a relaxed countryside wedding at the country house in Cumbria on Saturday. Mel C wore a backless white gown designed by fellow Spice Girl Victoria Beckham, with Mel B, Jerry Horner and Emma Bunton among the guests. Victoria herself was in the US for the World Cup final with David Beckham. The 1975 frontman, Matty Healy, has married model Gabriette Bechtel in a private Los Angeles ceremony. The British singer and his fiancée first linked after his brief 2023 romance with Taylor Swift, wed at Madonna's former Hollywood Hills estate, attended by friends including Charlie XCX. Christopher Nolan's epic The Odyssey has stormed the global box office. The British director's first film since Oppenheimer, starring Matt Damon as Odysseus alongside Zendaya, Tom Holland and Anne Hathaway, opened to around $124 million in North America and $264 million worldwide, topping charts and marking Nolan's biggest global debut. The FIFA World Cup final halftime show drew mixed reviews but massive star power. Madonna, Justin Bieber, Shakira and BTS took the stage at MetLife Stadium, with British viewers calling it everything from spectacular to anticlimactic. Roy Keane and Wayne Rooney were among the sharpest critics. New Zealand star Lorde has hit out at Spotify's AI About the Song feature. The singer called out an inaccurate AI-generated description of her track Current Affairs that misrepresented a stage moment, urging the platform to let artists opt out and protect free interpretation of their work. Bruno Mars made a triumphant return to Wembley Stadium after an eight-year UK absence. The superstar delivered a polished, hit-filled show that kicked off with an unexpected opening act, delighting British fans. Fans are invited to line the streets for Bonnie Tyler's funeral procession. The Welsh singer, best known for Total Eclipse of the Heart, died earlier this month, aged 75. Her coffin will pass her Mumbles home before a celebration of life in Swansea. Hong Kong cinema legend Patrick Tay has died aged 89. The veteran actor's son, star Nicholas Tay, announced the news, marking the end of an era for Asian film fans across the region. Never miss news.

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1: From Feature Story News in Washington, I'm Jagruti Dave. The war between the United States and Iran is widening, with Houthi rebels imposing a maritime embargo on Saudi Arabia and Iran launching attacks on infrastructure in Kuwait, even as a vessel burns in the Strait of Hormuz. The United States is sending additional warplanes to the region, but U.S. President Donald Trump faces midterm elections in November, with members of his own Republican Party under growing pressure to justify the conflict to voters. From Washington, Kate Fisher reports.
2: We know that the U.S. is sending more warplanes to the region, which does suggest they're preparing to ramp up their military aggression even further. But nonetheless, there is still a door open for diplomacy. And I think both sides probably do want to find an off-ramp to this. Certainly, Donald Trump is aware of the midterm elections here in November, when many of his Republican lawmakers are going to have to defend this war to their constituents.
1: Andy Burnham is Britain's new Prime Minister after his official appointment by King Charles III. Burnham is the seventh person to hold the office in just over a decade. In his first speech outside No. 10 Downing Street, the new Prime Minister pledged £340 million in new funding to tackle homelessness and promised what he called a circuit breaker for Britain. Ollie Barrett has more from London.
3: We've seen seven UK prime ministers now in a little over a decade here in the UK, because they've all, when they've got through that famous black door, found it very difficult indeed to deliver the change that they felt was necessary and that they promised the electorate. All sorts of challenges facing Andy Burnham now. He has declared that the first thing he's going to do is get his officials to end rough sleeping and tackle homelessness. He says that's the first thing he's getting down to doing.
1: The cockroach Janata Party says Indian Prime Minister Narendra Modi's government has agreed to hold talks as tens of thousands of protesters attempt to march on Parliament in New Delhi, demanding the resignation of the Education Minister over an exam scandal. The offer came even as Mr. Modi addressed the media outside Parliament, praising reforms he said had transformed the country's economy for young people. Police have denied using force against demonstrators, despite videos circulating online appearing to show officers striking protesters with batons. Neha Punia has more from New Delhi.
4: The cockroach Janata Party is saying that there has been an olive branch that's been extended by Prime Minister Narendra Modi's government. This happened around the same time that Mr. Modi was standing outside Parliament, addressing the media, addressing the nation, talking about reforms that have been youth-focused in the country, that have transformed the country's economy for the country's young people.
1: From bureaus worldwide, this is FSN.
0: AXR Sports.
5: Spain are world champions for the second time after Ferran Torres scored the extra time winner in a 1-0 victory over Argentina in the FIFA World Cup final at MetLife Stadium. The Spanish squad returned to Madrid on Monday for a royal reception and open-top bus parade through the capital, expected to draw around 1 million fans. England sealed a 2-1 ODI series win over India with a 27-run victory in the decider at Lord's. Ben Duckett made 141 as England posted 387 for three, while Rohit Sharma's 138 was not enough in India's chase of 360 for seven. New Zealand's Ryan Fox claimed his first major title with a dramatic birdie on the 18th hole to win the Open Championship at Royal Birkdale by one shot from Cameron Young on 10 under par. In the Tour de France, Jonas Vingegaard has withdrawn after fracturing his collarbone in a crash on stage 15, which was won by Remco Evenepoel. Tadej Pogacar retains the yellow jersey with a commanding lead. After Monday's rest day, Stage 16 is the individual time trial from Evian-les-Bains to Tonon-les-Bains on Tuesday, with the first riders starting at 7 p.m. Singapore time. Former England captain and manager Kevin Keegan has died aged 75 after a battle with cancer. Ken Hinckley has been unveiled as the inaugural coach of the AFL's new Tasmania Devils franchise on a 5-year deal.

0: rebels imposing a maritime embargo on Saudi Arabia, and Iran launching attacks on infrastructure in Kuwait, even as a vessel burns in the Strait of Hormuz. The United States is sending additional warplanes to the region, but U.S. President Donald Trump faces midterm elections in November, with members of his own Republican Party under growing pressure to justify the conflict to voters. From Washington, Kate Fisher reports.
1: We know that the U.S. is sending more warplanes to the region, which does suggest they're preparing to ramp up their military aggression even further. But nonetheless, there is still a door open for diplomacy. And I think both sides probably do want to find an off-ramp to this. Certainly, Donald Trump is aware of the midterm elections here in November, when many of his Republican lawmakers are going to have to defend this war to their constituents.
0: Andy Burnham is Britain's new Prime Minister after his official appointment by King Charles III. Burnham is the seventh person to hold the office in just over a decade. In his first speech outside No. 10 Downing Street, the new Prime Minister pledged £340 million in new funding to tackle homelessness and promised what he called a circuit breaker for Britain. Ollie Barrett has more from London.
2: We've seen seven UK prime ministers now in a little over a decade here in the UK, because they've all, when they've got through that famous black door, found it very difficult indeed to deliver the change that they felt was necessary and that they promised the electorate. All sorts of challenges facing Andy Burnham now. He has declared that the first thing he's going to do is get his officials to end rough sleeping and tackle homelessness. He says that's the first thing he's getting down to doing.
0: The cockroach Janata Party says Indian Prime Minister Narendra Modi's government has agreed to hold talks as tens of thousands of protesters attempt to march on Parliament in New Delhi, demanding the resignation of the Education Minister over an exam scandal. The offer came even as Mr. Modi addressed the media outside Parliament, praising reforms he said had transformed the country's economy for young people. Police have denied using force against demonstrators, despite videos circulating online appearing to show officers striking protesters with batons. Neha Punia has more from New Delhi.
3: The cockroach Janata Party is saying that there has been an olive branch that's been extended by Prime Minister Narendra Modi's government. This happened around the same time that Mr. Modi was standing outside Parliament, addressing the media, addressing the nation, talking about reforms that have been youth-focused in the country, that have transformed the country's economy for the country's young people.
0: From Bureaus Worldwide, this is FSN.
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1: From Feature Story News in Washington, I'm Jagruti Dave. The war between the United States and Iran is widening, with Houthi

want to lay next to you for a while. You look so beautiful tonight. Your eyes are so lovely. Your mouth is so sweet. A lot of people misunderstand me. That's because they don't know me at all. I just want to touch you and hold you. I need you. God, I need you.

0: From Feature Story News in Washington, I'm Jagruti Dave. The war between the United States and Iran is widening, with Houthi rebels imposing a maritime embargo on Saudi Arabia and Iran launching attacks on infrastructure in Kuwait, even as a vessel burns in the Strait of Hormuz. The United States is sending additional warplanes to the region, but U.S. President Donald Trump faces midterm elections in November, with members of his own Republican Party under growing pressure to justify the conflict to voters. From Washington, Kate Fisher reports.
1: We know that the U.S. is sending more warplanes to the region, which does suggest they're preparing to ramp up their military aggression even further. But nonetheless, there is still a door open for diplomacy. And I think both sides probably do want to find an off-ramp to this. Certainly, Donald Trump is aware of the midterm elections here in November, when many of his Republican lawmakers are going to have to defend this war to their constituents. Andy Burke.

0: Burnham is Britain's new Prime Minister after his official appointment by King Charles III. Burnham is the seventh person to hold the office in just over a decade. In his first speech outside No. 10 Downing Street, the new Prime Minister pledged £340 million in new funding to tackle homelessness and promised what he called a circuit breaker for Britain. Ollie Barrett has more from London.
1: We've seen seven UK prime ministers now in a little over a decade here in the UK because they've all, when they've got through that famous black door, found it very difficult indeed to deliver the change that they felt was necessary and that they promised the electorate. All sorts of challenges facing Andy Burnham now. He has declared that the first thing he's going to do is get his officials to end rough sleeping and tackle homelessness. He says that's the first thing he's getting down to doing.
0: The cockroach Janata Party says Indian Prime Minister Narendra Modi's government has agreed to hold talks as tens of thousands of protesters attempt to march on Parliament in New Delhi, demanding the resignation of the Education Minister over an exam scandal. The offer came even as Mr. Modi addressed the media outside Parliament, praising reforms he said had transformed the country's economy for young people. Police have denied using force against demonstrators, despite videos circulating online appearing to show officers striking protesters with batons. Neha Punia has more from New Delhi.
2: The cockroach Janata Party is saying that there has been an olive branch that's been extended by Prime Minister Narendra Modi's government. This happened around the same time that Mr. Modi was standing outside Parliament addressing the media, addressing the nation, talking about reforms that have been youth-focused in the country that have transformed the country's economy for the country's young people.
0: From Bureaus Worldwide, this is FSN.
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4: Hello, welcome along to the show. It's Tuesday, the 21st of July. Paul Baker with you for the next 2 hours with music from Sam Fender and Olivia Dean coming up and Sienna Spyro as well. Right after Tame Impala, we'll do the birthdays for you.

every weekday. Join me, Paul Baker, right here on AXR. Right, here we go. Tuesday, the 21st of July. Coming up for you a little bit later on, we'll have all the usual stuff. Amazing facts of the day. Brainbuster on this day in history. Also, smart speaker fails and motoring test horrors coming up for you. Today's celebrity birthdays include actor Josh Hartnett, who you'll know from Pearl Harbor. He's 48 years old today. Also celebrating, Paloma Faith is 45. Mission Impossible actress Rebecca Ferguson is 43. David Morrissey, 62 today. John Lovitz is 69. And Cat Stevens, also known as Yusuf Islam, is celebrating a 78th birthday today. It is No Pet Store Puppies Day. It's Global Hug Your Kids Day. It's also Legal Drinking Age Day today as well. Take Your Poets to Work Day. Everyone has their own poets, I understand. It's National Be Someone Day today, Monkey Day, and World Ice Cream Day.

Don't forget, send your messages to the studio via the website, which is axr.co. So what is a major sign that you are officially getting old? That was your conversation starter at the end of yesterday's show. Oliver says, getting extremely excited about buying a brand new vacuum cleaner. For Sophie, it's hearing a hit song from your teenage years being played on a classic gold radio station. For Daniel, making a loud physical oof every single time you sit down or stand up. And for Chloe, actively choosing to stay in on a Friday night because the thought of finding parking sounds exhausting.

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1: On the way, it's a Tuesday brainbuster question for you. This is Paul Baker, Fisher and Tones and I coming up. Sabrina Carpenter on the way as well. First, his Somber.

0: 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Don't forget, you can find us on Facebook. Right, let's do a brainbuster question for you right now. 100 people were surveyed and were asked, have you ever turned around and driven home again because you were gripped by the panic that you had left the hair straighteners or the iron switched on? How many people out of 100 said they had turned their car around, driven back home because they thought they'd left it plugged in? Have a guess. The answer's next.
1: Paul Baker. Tell me a story.

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So, your brainbuster question. 100 people were surveyed and were asked, have you ever turned round and driven back home because you were gripped by the panic that you had left, your hair straighteners or your iron switched on? And the answer is 39 people out of 100 said yes, they've done that.

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4: Amazing facts of the day on the way very, very soon. Also coming up, Olivia Rodrigo. And right now, here's Ariana Grande.

Don't forget, you can find us on X. You're listening to Paul Baker right here on AXR. Right, still to come in the next hour of your show for Tuesday. Smart speaker fails and motoring test horrors. They're coming up for you. Let's do your amazing facts of the day right now. A standard garden snail possesses more than 14,000 individual microscopic teeth located on its tongue. The unique structural pattern of wrinkles on a dog's nose is completely one of a kind, much like human fingerprints. Dogs have fingerprints on their noses. And sloths can swim up to 3 times faster through open water than they can move across dry land.

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2: From feature story news in Washington, I'm Jagruti Dave. The war between the United States and Iran is widening, with Houthi rebels imposing a maritime embargo on Saudi Arabia and Iran launching attacks on infrastructure in Kuwait, even as a vessel burns in the Strait of Hormuz. The United States is sending additional warplanes to the region, but U.S. President Donald Trump faces midterm elections in November, with members of his own Republican Party under growing pressure to justify the conflict to voters. From Washington, Kate Fisher reports.
3: We know that the U.S. is sending more warplanes to the region, which does suggest they're preparing to ramp up their military aggression even further. But nonetheless, there is still a door open for diplomacy. And I think both sides probably do want to find an off-ramp to this. Certainly, Donald Trump is aware of the midterm elections here in November, when many of his Republican lawmakers are going to have to defend this war to their constituents.
2: Andy Burnham is Britain's new Prime Minister after his official appointment by King Charles III. Burnham is the seventh person to hold the office in just over a decade. In his first speech outside No. 10 Downing Street, the new Prime Minister pledged £340 million in new funding to tackle homelessness and promised what he called a circuit breaker for Britain. Ollie Barrett has more from London.
4: We've seen seven UK prime ministers now in a little over a decade here in the UK, because they've all, when they've got through that famous black door, found it very difficult indeed to deliver the change that they felt was necessary and that they promised the electorate. All sorts of challenges facing Andy Burnham now. He has declared that the first thing he's going to do is get his officials to end rough sleeping and tackle homelessness. He says that's the first thing he's getting down to doing.

0: Cockroach Janata Party says Indian Prime Minister Narendra Modi's government has agreed to hold talks as tens of thousands of protesters attempt to march on Parliament in New Delhi, demanding the resignation of the Education Minister over an exam scandal. The offer came even as Mr. Modi addressed the media outside Parliament, praising reforms he said had transformed the country's economy for young people. Police have denied using force against demonstrators, despite videos circulating online appearing to show officers striking protesters with batons. Neha Punia has more from New Delhi.
1: The Cockroach Janata Party is saying that there has been an olive branch that's been extended by Prime Minister Narendra Modi's government. This happened around the same time that Mr. Modi was standing outside Parliament, addressing the media, addressing the nation, talking about reforms that have been youth-focused in the country, that have transformed the country's economy for the country's young people.
0: From Bureaus Worldwide, this is FSN.
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3: Into the second hour of your show for Tuesday, 21st of July. Martin Garrix and Ed Sheeran coming up. We've got Miles Smith on the way as well. We'll do on this day in history, but before all of that, it's Olivia Rodrigo.

is Paul Baker, every weekday on AXR. Time now to look at events on this day in history for the 21st of July. 1990, Pink Floyd performed a massive live concert of The Wall in Berlin to celebrate unity. 1997, Oasis launched their highly anticipated Do You Know What I Mean? Rock anthem directly to the top of the UK singles chart. In 2007, J.K. Rowling releases her final magical adventure book, Harry Potter and the Deathly Hallows. In 2002, Gareth Gates dominates the UK charts with his single, Any One of Us. In 95, Independence Day wraps up the major filming blocks in America. And 2019, a high-energy live-action musical family movie, The Lion King, smashes massive summer box office records worldwide. Baker. Stay.

Oh, you can find the full schedule right there. So yesterday, the conversation starter question I gave you was, what is a major sign that you are officially getting old? We've had some answers already. Let's do some more of these. Needing a solid 9 hours of sleep to recover from a single glass of lager for Adam. Amelia, looking at what teenagers are wearing today and being genuinely confused. For Thomas, complaining that it's not the heat, it's the humidity during a standard British summer. And for Lily, keeping a designated kitchen drawer specifically for safe plastic bags and cardboard boxes. Thank you very much.

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1: On the way for you in just a second, smart speaker fails and motoring test horrors. We got music coming up as well from Teddy Swims, Milky, and here's BB Rexha.

This is Paul Baker, right here on AXR. And now, smart speaker fails, whispering secret commands at night only for the device to reply by screaming confirmation at maximum volume. The speaker waking up in a panic because an actor on a television advert said a word that sounded vaguely similar. Asking for a classic rock track and getting a highly complex financial news podcast instead. The device completely ignoring your voice while instantly obeying a command given by a three-year-old child. Hearing the speaker let out a random unprompted digital chime in a completely dark silent room and trying to cancel an automated alarm while your face is buried flat inside a soft pillow.

You can email the studio anytime via the website at axr.co. Here are some motoring test horrors. You hate your driving test, don't you? But you've probably done one at least once. Adjusting the rearview mirror so enthusiastically that it snaps completely off the windscreen glass. Turning the windscreen wipers on full blast when the examiner asks you to demonstrate the horn. Stall starting the vehicle three times in a row while attempting to pull away from a perfectly flat junction. Making in test lingering eye contact with a pedestrian who refuses to step off of the pavement edge. And trying to perform a perfect parallel park while your left leg is shaking uncontrollably on the clutch pedal.

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Almost done for Tuesday's show. Before we go, let's have a brand new conversation starter question. What completely pointless thing do you collect just in case? What completely pointless thing do you collect just in case? Get involved at Paul Baker DJ on the socials and your answers will be on the radio tomorrow. Thank you very much for listening. 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
1: From Feature Story News in Washington, I'm Jagruti Dave. The war between the United States and Iran is widening, with Houthi rebels imposing a maritime embargo on Saudi Arabia and Iran launching attacks on infrastructure in Kuwait, even as a vessel burns in the Strait of Hormuz. The United States is sending additional warplanes to the region, but U.S. President Donald Trump faces midterm elections in November, with members of his own Republican Party under growing pressure to justify the conflict to voters. From Washington, Kate Fisher reports.
2: We know that the U.S. is sending more warplanes to the region, which does suggest they're preparing to ramp up their military aggression even further. But nonetheless, there is still a door open for diplomacy. And I think both sides probably do want to find an off-ramp to this. Certainly, Donald Trump is aware of the midterm elections here in November, when many of his Republican lawmakers are going to have to defend this war to their constituents.
1: Andy Burnham is Britain's new Prime Minister after his official appointment by King Charles III. Burnham is the seventh person to hold the office in just over a decade. In his first speech outside No. 10 Downing Street, the new Prime Minister pledged £340 million in new funding to tackle homelessness and promised what he called a circuit breaker for Britain. Ollie Barrett has more from London.
3: We've seen seven UK prime ministers now in a little over a decade here in the UK, because they've all, when they've got through that famous black door, found it very difficult indeed to deliver the change that they felt was necessary and that they promised the electorate. All sorts of challenges facing Andy Burnham now. He has declared that the first thing he's going to do is get his officials to end rough sleeping and tackle homelessness. He says that's the first thing he's getting down to doing.
1: The cockroach Janata Party says Indian Prime Minister Narendra Modi's government has agreed to hold talks as tens of thousands of protesters attempt to march on Parliament in New Delhi, demanding the resignation of the Education Minister over an exam scandal. The offer came even as Mr. Modi addressed the media outside Parliament, praising reforms he said had transformed the country's economy for young people. Police have denied using force against demonstrators, despite videos circulating online appearing to show officers striking protesters with batons. Neha Punia has more from New Delhi.
4: The cockroach Janata Party is saying that there has been an olive branch.

0: branch that's been extended by Prime Minister Narendra Modi's government. This happened around the same time that Mr. Modi was standing outside Parliament, addressing the media, addressing the nation, talking about reforms that have been youth-focused in the country, that have transformed the country's economy for the country's young people.
1: From Bureaus Worldwide, this is FSN.
2: AXR Sport.
3: Spain are world champions for the second time after Ferran Torres scored the extra time winner in a 1-0 victory over Argentina in the FIFA World Cup final at MetLife Stadium. The Spanish squad returned to Madrid on Monday for a royal reception and open-top bus parade through the capital, expected to draw around 1 million fans. England sealed a 2-1 ODI series win over India with a 27-run victory in the decider at Lord's. Ben Duckett made 141 as England posted 387 for 3, while Rohit Sharma's 138 was not enough in India's chase of 360 for 7. New Zealand's Ryan Fox claimed his first major title with a dramatic birdie on the 18th hole to win the Open Championship at Royal Birkdale by one shot from Cameron Young on 10 under par. In the Tour de France, Jonas Vingegaard has withdrawn after fracturing his collarbone in a crash on stage 15, which was won by Remco Evenepoel. Tadej Pogacar retains the yellow jersey with a commanding lead. After Monday's rest day, stage 16 is the individual time trial from Evian-les-Bains to Tonon-les-Bains on Tuesday, with the first riders starting at 7 p.m. Singapore time. Former England captain and manager Kevin Keegan has died aged 75 after a battle with cancer. Ken Hinckley has been unveiled as the inaugural coach of the AFL's new Tasmania Devils franchise on a 5-year deal.
4: AXR. AXR. AXR. First for international news and

0: From Feature Story News in Washington, I'm Jagruti Dave. The war between the United States and Iran is widening, with Houthi rebels imposing a maritime embargo on Saudi Arabia and Iran launching attacks on infrastructure in Kuwait, even as a vessel burns in the Strait of Hormuz. The United States is sending additional warplanes to the region, but U.S. President Donald Trump faces midterm elections in November, with members of his own Republican Party under growing pressure to justify the conflict to voters. From Washington, Kate Fisher reports.
1: We know that the U.S. is sending more warplanes to the region, which does suggest they're preparing to ramp up their military aggression even further. But nonetheless, there is still a door open for diplomacy. And I think both sides probably do want to find an off-ramp to this. Certainly, Donald Trump is aware of the midterm elections here in November, when many of his Republican lawmakers are going to have to defend this war to their constituents.
0: Andy Burnham is Britain's new Prime Minister after his official appointment by King Charles III. Burnham is the seventh person to hold the office in just over a decade. In his first speech outside No. 10 Downing Street, the new Prime Minister pledged £340 million in new funding to tackle homelessness and promised what he called a circuit breaker for Britain. Ollie Barrett has more from London.
2: We've seen seven UK prime ministers now in a little over a decade here in the UK, because they've all, when they've got through that famous black door, found it very difficult indeed to deliver the change that they felt was necessary and that they promised the electorate. All sorts of challenges facing Andy Burnham now. He has declared that the first thing he's going to do is get his officials to end rough sleeping and tackle homelessness. He says that's the first thing he's getting down to doing.
0: The cockroach Janata Party says Indian Prime Minister Narendra Modi's government has agreed to hold talks as tens of thousands of protesters attempt to march on Parliament in New Delhi, demanding the resignation of the Education Minister over an exam scandal. The offer came even as Mr. Modi addressed the media outside Parliament, praising reforms he said had transformed the country's economy for young people. Police have denied using force against demonstrators, despite video circulating online appearing to show officers striking protesters with batons. Neha Punia has more from New Delhi.
3: The cockroach Janata Party is saying that there has been an olive branch that's been extended by Prime Minister Narendra Modi's government. This happened around the same time that Mr. Modi was standing outside Parliament, addressing the media, addressing the nation, talking about reforms that have been youth-focused in the country, that have transformed the country's economy for the country's young people.
0: From bureaus worldwide, this is FSN.
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3: From Feature Story News in Washington, I'm Jagruti Dave. The war between the United States and Iran is widening, with Houthi rebels imposing a maritime embargo on Saudi Arabia and Iran launching attacks on infrastructure in Kuwait, even as a vessel burns in the Strait of Hormuz. The United States is sending additional warplanes to the region, but U.S. President Donald Trump faces midterm elections in November, with members of his own Republican Party under growing pressure to justify the conflict to voters. From Washington, Kate Fisher reports.
4: We know that the U.S. is sending more warplanes to the region, which does suggest they're preparing to ramp up their military aggression even further. But nonetheless, there is still a door open for diplomacy. And I think both sides probably do want to find an off-ramp to this. Certainly, Donald Trump is aware of the midterm elections here in November, when many of his Republican lawmakers are going to have to defend this war to their constituents.
3: Andy Burnham is Britain's new Prime Minister after his official appointment by King Charles III. Burnham is the seventh person to hold the office in just over a decade. In his first speech outside No. 10 Downing Street, the new Prime Minister pledged £340 million in new funding to tackle homelessness and promised what he called a circuit breaker for Britain. Ollie Barrett has more from London.
5: We've seen seven UK prime ministers now in a little over a decade here in the UK, because they've all, when they've got through that famous black door, found it very difficult indeed to deliver the change that they felt was necessary and that they promised the electorate. All sorts of challenges facing Andy Burnham now. He has declared that the first thing he's going to do is get his officials to end rough sleeping and tackle homelessness. He says that's the first thing he's getting down to doing.
3: The cockroach Janata Party says Indian Prime Minister Narendra Modi's government has agreed to hold talks as tens of thousands of protesters attempt to march on Parliament in New Delhi, demanding the resignation of the Education Minister over an exam scandal. The offer came even as Mr. Modi addressed the media outside Parliament, praising reforms he said had transformed the country's economy for young people. Police have denied using force against demonstrators, despite videos circulating online appearing to show officers striking protesters with batons. Neha Punia has more from New Delhi.
6: The cockroach Janata Party is saying that there has been an olive branch that's been extended by Prime Minister Narendra Modi's government. This happened around the same time that Mr. Modi was standing outside Parliament, addressing the media, addressing the nation, talking about reforms that have been youth-focused in the country, that have transformed the country's economy for the country's young people.
3: From bureaus worldwide, this is FSN.
2: AXR Sport.
7: Spain are world champions for the second time after Ferran Torres scored the extra time winner in a 1-0 victory over Argentina in the FIFA World Cup final at MetLife Stadium. The Spanish squad returned to Madrid on Monday for a royal reception and open-top bus parade through the capital, expected to draw around 1 million fans. England sealed a 2-1 ODI series win over India with a 27-run victory in the decider at Lord's. Ben Duckett made 141 as England posted 387 for 3, while Rohit Sharma's 138 was not enough in India's chase of 360 for 7. New Zealand's Ryan Fox claimed his first major title with a dramatic birdie on the 18th hole to win the Open Championship at Royal Birkdale by one shot from Cameron Young on 10 under par. In the Tour de France, Jonas Vingegaard has withdrawn after fracturing his collarbone in a crash on stage 15, which was one

0: Won by Remco Evenepoel. Today, Pogacar retains the yellow jersey with a commanding lead. After Monday's rest day, Stage 16 is the individual time trial from Evian-les-Bains to Tonon-les-Bains on Tuesday, with the first riders starting at 7 p.m. Singapore time. Former England captain and manager Kevin Keegan has died aged 75 after a battle with cancer. Ken Hinckley has been unveiled as the inaugural coach of the AFL's new Tasmania Devils franchise on a 5-year deal.
1: AXR. 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

Backstreet Boys and Show Me the Meaning of Being Lonely. AXR. Hope you're doing okay. My name's Olivia. Speaking of which, Jim Parsons has spoken out about what it was like to be really, really famous at the height of the Big Bang Theory. And he says he would never do it again for no amount of money on the planet. Okay. We'll get to that. We'll get to the Harry Potter TV series and why it's so difficult to put together. And also, let's talk about the inevitability of FIFA opening up an investigation into Argentina and their behaviour on the pitch. Oh, this is good, isn't it? Lots to talk about. And the football rumbles on. Of course, plenty of things going on across Asia to discuss as well. This is Cheryl First with our Edu Care.

Daniel Bedingfield, and if you're not the one, there is a sake festival going on this weekend in Singapore, by the way, at the harbour front. Sake Rama, over 100 curated crafts, if you fancy trying, lots of different ones coming to town. More details on the Time Out website, happening at the harbour front.

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All right, time for a game. Three-word quiz is on. Three words to describe a sci-fi classic. Ready? Worms, sand, spice. Worms, sand, and spice. Let's find out. Sounds like three Spice Girls, doesn't it? Worm, sand, and spice. Any ideas? We'll get the answer in 3 songs' time.

Amy McDonald, and this is the life. Time for the answer to today's three-word quiz. Worms, sand and spice. Which iconic sci-fi am I talking about? Well done if you said Dune. I think we get our third and final installation next year.

0: Allen and Tom Grennan. Let's grab the latest headlines first, though, at 5 o'clock in Hong Kong and Singapore.
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2: From Feature Story News in Washington, I'm Jagruti Dave. The war between the United States and Iran is widening, with Houthi rebels imposing a maritime embargo on Saudi Arabia and Iran launching attacks on infrastructure in Kuwait, even as a vessel burns in the Strait of Hormuz. The United States is sending additional warplanes to the region, but U.S. President Donald Trump faces midterm elections in November, with members of his own Republican Party under growing pressure to justify the conflict to voters. From Washington, Kate Fisher reports.
3: We know that the U.S. is sending more warplanes to the region, which does suggest they're preparing to ramp up their military aggression even further. But nonetheless, there is still a door open for diplomacy. And I think both sides probably do want to find an off-ramp to this. Certainly, Donald Trump is aware of the midterm elections here in November, when many of his Republican lawmakers are going to have to defend this war to their constituents.
2: Andy Burnham is Britain's new Prime Minister after his official appointment by King Charles III. Burnham is the seventh person to hold the office in just over a decade. In his first speech outside No. 10 Downing Street, the new Prime Minister pledged £340 million in new funding to tackle homelessness and promised what he called a circuit breaker for Britain. Ollie Barrett has more from London.
4: We've seen seven UK prime ministers now in a little over a decade here in the UK, because they've all, when they've got through that famous black door, found it very difficult indeed to deliver the change that they felt was necessary and that they promised the electorate. All sorts of challenges facing Andy Burnham now. He has declared that the first thing he's going to do is get his officials to end rough sleeping and tackle homelessness. He says that's the first thing he's getting down to doing.
2: The cockroach Janata Party says Indian Prime Minister Narendra Modi's government has agreed to hold talks as tens of thousands of protesters attempt to march on Parliament in New Delhi, demanding the resignation of the Education Minister over an exam scandal. The offer came even as Mr. Modi addressed the media outside Parliament, praising reforms he said had transformed the country's economy for young people. Police have denied using force against demonstrators, despite videos circulating online appearing to show officers striking protesters with batons. Neha Punia has more from New Delhi.
5: The cockroach Janata Party is saying that there has been an olive branch that's been extended by Prime Minister Narendra Modi's government. This happened around the same time that Mr. Modi was standing outside Parliament, addressing the media, addressing the nation, talking about reforms that have been youth-focused in the country, that have transformed the country's economy for the country's young people.
2: From Bureaus Worldwide, this is FSN.
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Tom Grennan and All These Nights on AXR. And no surprise to anybody, Argentina will face an investigation into the ugly scenes at the end of the World Cup final, FIFA has confirmed. A disciplinary committee has appointed a prosecutor to assess what happened after the final whistle at MetLife Stadium. They're going to go through all of the footage. Bearing in mind, there's loads of it, where loads of Argentinians seemingly attacking Spanish players. I mean, I get it. If you're upset that maybe if you see the other team gloating, that you might get a little frustrated at them. But, you know, some of the photos, looks like players have got them by the throat, kicking them to the ground and stuff. So, yeah, it looks like there's going to be some repercussions. One of the Argentinian players got a red card after the game had finished. That's how severe the

like confetti. Little Mix and Saweetie, that is Confetti on AXR, 20 past 5 in Hong Kong and Singapore. If you're missing the football, a little reminder that the Hong Kong Football Festival is actually starting next Friday. You can see some of the biggest names in the world at footy in the Kai Tak Sports Park, which is kind of cool, isn't it? Man City, Chelsea, Juventus and Inter Milan all come into play. More details on the Kai Tak Sports Park website. But now-

0: Miracles and Breathless on AXR. Right, James Arthur coming up in just a moment. Let's grab your latest showbiz update first.
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2: Spice Girl Mel C has tied the knot with Australian model and producer Chris Dingwall. The pair held a secret legal ceremony in Australia before a relaxed countryside wedding at the country house in Cumbria on Saturday. Mel C wore a backless white gown designed by fellow Spice Girl Victoria Beckham, with Mel B, Jerry Horner and Emma Bunton among the guests. Victoria herself was in the US for the World Cup final with David Beckham. The 1975 frontman, Matty Healy, has married model Gabriette Bechtel in a private Los Angeles ceremony. The British singer and his fiancée first linked after his brief 2023 romance with Taylor Swift, wed at Madonna's former Hollywood Hills estate, attended by friends including Charlie XCX. Christopher Nolan's epic The Odyssey has stormed the global box office. The British director's first film since Oppenheimer, starring Matt Damon as Odysseus alongside Zendaya, Tom Holland and Anne Hathaway, opened to around $124 million in North America and $264 million worldwide, topping charts and marking Nolan's biggest global debut. The FIFA World Cup final halftime show drew mixed reviews but massive star power. Madonna, Justin Bieber, Shakira and BTS took the stage at MetLife Stadium, with British viewers calling it everything from spectacular to anticlimactic. Roy Keane and Wayne Rooney were among the sharpest critics. New Zealand star Lorde has hit out at Spotify's AI About the Song feature. The singer called out an inaccurate AI-generated description of her track Current Affairs that misrepresented a stage moment, urging the platform to let artists opt out and protect free interpretation of their work. Bruno Mars made a triumphant return to Wembley Stadium after an eight-year UK absence. The superstar delivered a polished, hit-filled show that kicked off with an unexpected opening act, delighting British fans. Fans are invited to line the streets for Bonnie Tyler's funeral procession. The Welsh singer, best known for Total Eclipse of the Heart, died earlier this month, aged 75. Her coffin will pass her mumble's home before a celebration of life in Swansea. Hong Kong cinema legend Patrick Tay has died aged 89. The veteran actor's son, star Nicholas Tay, announced the news, marking the end of an era for Asian film fans across the region.

Lover. Taylor Swift and Lover on AXI. Right, your latest headlines coming up in 10 minutes or so. This is Little Mix. We're going to play a game of Beat the Intro as well, where I play you a tune right up until the vocal. You just have to tell me what it is. When you-

0: music on the way from Katy Perry and Robbie Williams. 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
2: From Feature Story News in Washington, I'm Jagruti Dave. The war between the United States and Iran is widening, with Houthi rebels imposing a maritime embargo on Saudi Arabia and Iran launching attacks on infrastructure in Kuwait.

0: US is sending more warplanes to the region, which does suggest they're preparing to ramp up their military aggression even further. But nonetheless, there is still a door open for diplomacy. And I think both sides probably do want to find an off-ramp to this. Certainly Donald Trump is aware of the midterm elections here in November, when many of his Republican lawmakers are going to have to defend this war to their constituents.
1: Andy Burnham is Britain's new Prime Minister after his official appointment by King Charles III. Burnham is the seventh person to hold the office in just over a decade. In his first speech outside No. 10 Downing Street, the new Prime Minister pledged £340 million in new funding to tackle homelessness and promised what he called a circuit breaker for Britain. Ollie Barrett has more from London.
2: We've seen seven UK prime ministers now in a little over a decade here in the UK, because they've all, when they've got through that famous black door, found it very difficult indeed to deliver the change that they felt was necessary and that they promised the electorate. All sorts of challenges facing Andy Burnham now. He has declared that the first thing he's going to do is get his officials to end rough sleeping and tackle homelessness. He says that's the first thing he's getting down to doing.
1: The cockroach Janata Party says Indian Prime Minister Narendra Modi's government has agreed to hold talks as tens of thousands of protesters attempt to march on Parliament in New Delhi, demanding the resignation of the Education Minister over an exam scandal. The offer came even as Mr. Modi addressed the media outside Parliament, praising reforms he said had transformed the country's economy for young people. Police have denied using force against demonstrators, despite videos circulating online appearing to show officers striking protesters with batons. Neha Punia has more from New Delhi.
3: The cockroach Janata Party is saying that there has been an olive branch that's been extended by Prime Minister Narendra Modi's government. This happened around the same time that Mr. Modi was standing outside Parliament, addressing the media, addressing the nation, talking about reforms that have been youth-focused in the country, that have transformed the country's economy for the country's young people.
1: From bureaus worldwide, this is FSN.
4: AXR Sport.
5: Spain are world champions for the second time after Ferran Torres scored the extra time winner in a 1-0 victory over Argentina in the FIFA World Cup final at MetLife Stadium. The Spanish squad returned to Madrid on Monday for a royal reception and open-top bus parade through the capital, expected to draw around 1 million fans. England sealed a 2-1 ODI series win over India with a 27-run victory in the decider at Lord's. Ben Duckett made 141 as England posted 387 for three, while Rohit Sharma's 138 was not enough in India's chase of 360 for seven. New Zealand's Ryan Fox claimed his first major title with a dramatic birdie on the 18th hole to win the Open Championship at Royal Birkdale by one shot from Cameron Young on 10 under par. In the Tour de France, Jonas Vingegaard has withdrawn after fracturing his collarbone in a crash on stage 15, which was won by Remco Evenepoel. Tadej Pogacar retains the yellow jersey with a commanding lead. After Monday's rest day, stage 16 is the individual time trial from Evian-les-Bains to Thonon-les-Bains on Tuesday, with the first riders starting at 7 p.m. Singapore time. Former England captain and manager Kevin Keegan has died aged 75 after a battle with cancer. Ken Hinckley has been unveiled as the inaugural coach of the AFL's new Tasmania Devils franchise on a 5-year deal. 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

0: Robbie Williams, and you know me, it's AXR, and it's time for a game. It's called Beat the Intro. Any ideas what this is? That's it. That's all you're getting. And we will play it for you a couple more times. Who or what is that? One more time, and then in two songs, I shall tell you the answer. It's good, isn't it? Two songs, we'll find out if you're right.
1: I bring her coffee in the morning. She brings me in a piece. I take her out to fancy restaurants. She takes the sadness out of me.

Sky on AXR. Right, time for the answer to today's Beat the Intro. Did you get that right today? Well done if you said Dua Lipa and IDGAF. Well done if you got it right today. You're

Hayley Steinfeld and Let Me Go. It's AXR. Hope you're doing all right. My name's Olivia. And if you are in Singapore, it's not just the Kai Tak Sports Park in Hong Kong that have got a football festival going on. This weekend, Faster Football is happening. FIFA World Cup may be over, but Faster Football Tournament brings over 300 players from 30 international clubs. You've got Leicester City, you've got Coventry, you've got Queen's Park Rangers. You've got so many that are arriving in Singapore this weekend. Live music as well. You can go to

Lady Gaga, Bad Romance. It's AXR. Hope you're doing okay. My name's Olivia. Really interesting conversation going on about the Harry Potter TV show at the moment. One of the cinematographers says that filming has been brutal because of the pressure, the extra pressure they face working with children, in part because children can't be in front of the camera all day, every day, right? They can't have ridiculously long hours that drag into the night. They've got protection. So a lot of the time they're having to set up these scenes and do a run through without the child on set, and then they only really get one or two chances to film the scene because the kids only got a set amount of time that they can be in front of the camera for. They're saying basically that their time pressure is really, really high, which means maybe the quality is dropping. So if you're going to compare the original films to this TV show, it may not be where you expect it to be. Just remember that. Film.

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1: Nicole Scherzinger and Billie Eilish on the way in just a moment. 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
3: From Feature Story News in Washington, I'm Jagruti Dave. The war between the United States and Iran is widening, with Houthi rebels imposing a maritime embargo on Saudi Arabia and Iran launching attacks on infrastructure in Kuwait, even as a vessel burns in the Strait of Hormuz. The United States is sending additional warplanes to the region, but U.S. President Donald Trump faces midterm elections in November, with members of his own Republican Party under growing pressure to justify the conflict to voters. From Washington, Kate Fisher reports.
4: We know that the U.S. is sending more warplanes to the region, which does suggest they're preparing to ramp up their military aggression even further. But nonetheless, there is still a door open for diplomacy. And I think both sides probably do want to find an off-ramp to this. Certainly, Donald Trump is aware of the midterm elections here in November, when many of his Republican lawmakers are going to have to defend this war to their

0: homelessness and promised what he called a circuit breaker for Britain. Ollie Barrett has more from London.
1: We've seen seven UK prime ministers now in a little over a decade here in the UK because they've all, when they've got through that famous black door, found it very difficult indeed to deliver the change that they felt was necessary and that they promised the electorate. All sorts of challenges facing Andy Burnham now. He has declared that the first thing he's going to do is get his officials to end rough sleeping and tackle homelessness. He says that's the first thing he's getting down to doing.
0: The cockroach Janata Party says Indian Prime Minister Narendra Modi's government has agreed to hold talks as tens of thousands of protesters attempt to march on Parliament in New Delhi, demanding the resignation of the Education Minister over an exam scandal. The offer came even as Mr. Modi addressed the media outside Parliament, praising reforms he said had transformed the country's economy for young people. Police have denied using force against demonstrators, despite videos circulating online appearing to show officers striking protesters with batons. Neha Punia has more from New Delhi.
2: The cockroach Janata Party is saying that there has been an olive branch that's been extended by Prime Minister Narendra Modi's government. This happened around the same time that Mr. Modi was standing outside Parliament, addressing the media, addressing the nation, talking about reforms that have been youth-focused in the country, that have transformed the country's economy for the country's young people.
0: From bureaus worldwide, this is FSN.

Billie Eilish, No Time to Die on AXR, coming soon to streaming services across the globe, including HBO Max, is a spin-off of The Big Bang Theory, by the way. Stuart fails to save the universe. You remember Stuart, the comic book store owner? It's all about him. There are some original characters that obviously still surround him. But the main four from The Big Bang Theory, or the main five, are no longer part of it. And really interestingly, Jim Parsons had an interview this week. He played Sheldon in The Big Bang Theory, in which he says, "Do you know, I was so stressed about making sure that I made the most of the opportunity that I was given, that basically I didn't enjoy it." And he says, "No amount of money would make me want to go back to that place," which is really interesting. We hear that time and time again from people that we think are incredibly successful, but actually they find the whole thing makes them kind of miserable at the same time. There's got to be a happy medium. Do you know what I mean? Between being an extra in the background and being an absolute superstar that's earning millions. This is Galantis.

Lady Gaga, Beyonce, Telephones, AXR. Lots of summer installations across Hong Kong in the malls. I don't know whether you've seen this. Makiki Mall is one of them that I'm looking at, with a sort of giant bouncy castle for kids to go and run off some energy in. That's on until the 23rd of August. You can find out more details about all of these installations in malls across Hong Kong at discoverhongkong.com. And one of which stands out to me is the Gold Coast Piazza Mr. Men Little Miss Happy Farm, celebrating an anniversary of that sort of franchise. You can go and find out more details. goldcoastpiazza.com.hk.

0: Fleetwood Mac, Kings and Queens, The Weeknd on the way very shortly. 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
2: Spice Girl Mel C has tied the knot with Australian model and producer Chris Dingwall. The pair held a secret legal ceremony in Australia before a relaxed countryside wedding at the country house in Cumbria on Saturday. Mel C wore a backless white gown designed by fellow Spice Girl Victoria Beckham, with Mel B, Jerry Horner and Emma Bunton among the guests. Victoria herself was in the US for the World Cup final with David Beckham. The 1975 frontman, Matty Healy, has married model Gabriette Bechtel in a private Los Angeles ceremony. The British singer and his fiancée first linked after his brief 2023 romance with Taylor Swift, wed at Madonna's former Hollywood Hills estate, attended by friends including Charlie XCX. Christopher Nolan's epic The Odyssey has stormed the global box office. The British director's first film since Oppenheimer, starring Matt Damon as Odysseus alongside Zendaya, Tom Holland and Anne Hathaway, opened to around $124 million in North America and $264 million worldwide, topping charts and marking Nolan's biggest global debut. The FIFA World Cup final halftime show drew mixed reviews but massive star power. Madonna, Justin Bieber, Shakira and BTS took the stage at MetLife Stadium, with British viewers calling it everything from spectacular to anticlimactic. Roy Keane and Wayne Rooney were among the sharpest critics. New Zealand star Lorde has hit out at Spotify's AI About the Song feature. The singer called out an inaccurate AI-generated description of her track Current Affairs that misrepresented a stage moment, urging the platform to let artists opt out and protect free interpretation of their work. Bruno Mars made a triumphant return to Wembley Stadium after an eight-year UK absence. The superstar delivered a polished, hit-filled show that kicked off with an unexpected opening act, delighting British fans. Fans are invited to line the streets for Bonnie Tyler's funeral procession. The Welsh singer, best known for Total Eclipse of the Heart, died earlier this month, aged 75. Her coffin will pass her mumbles home before a celebration of life in Swansea. Hong Kong cinema legend Patrick Tay has died aged 89. The veteran actor's son, star Nicholas Tay, announced the news, marking the end of an era for Asian film fans across the region.

Mooney and Dove, I'll Be Loving You on AXR. All right, a few more to squeeze in. Ed Sheeran on the way, David Guetta too. This is Kylie first and Dancing. Joyful song.

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1: From Feature Story News in Washington, I'm Jagruti Dave. The war between the United States and Iran is widening, with Houthi rebels imposing a maritime embargo on Saudi Arabia and Iran launching attacks on infrastructure in Kuwait, even as a vessel burns in the Strait of Hormuz. The United States is sending additional warplanes to the region, but U.S. President Donald Trump faces midterm elections in November, with members of his own Republican Party under growing pressure to justify the conflict to voters. From Washington, Kate Fisher reports.
2: We know that the U.S. is sending more warplanes to the region, which does suggest they're preparing to ramp up their military aggression even further. But nonetheless, there is still a door open for diplomacy. And I think both sides probably do want to find an off-ramp to this. Certainly, Donald Trump is aware of the midterm elections here in November, when many of his Republican lawmakers are going to have to defend this war to their constituents.
1: Andy Burnham is Britain's new Prime Minister after his official appointment by King Charles III. Burnham is the seventh person to hold the office in just over a decade. In his first speech outside No. 10 Downing Street, the new Prime Minister pledged £340 million in new funding to tackle homelessness and promised what he called a circuit breaker for Britain. Ollie Barrett has more from London.
3: We've seen seven UK prime ministers now in a little over a decade here in the UK, because they've all, when they've got through that famous black door, found it very difficult indeed to deliver the change that they felt was necessary and that they promised the electorate. All sorts of challenges facing Andy Burnham now. He has declared that the first thing he's going to do is get his officials to end rough sleeping and tackle homelessness. He says that's the first thing

0: even as Mr. Modi addressed the media outside Parliament, praising reforms he said had transformed the country's economy for young people. Police have denied using force against demonstrators, despite videos circulating online appearing to show officers striking protesters with batons. Neha Punia has more from New Delhi.
1: The Cockroach Janata Party is saying that there has been an olive branch that's been extended by Prime Minister Narendra Modi's government. This happened around the same time that Mr. Modi was standing outside Parliament addressing the media, addressing the nation, talking about reforms that have been youth-focused in the country that have transformed the country's economy for the country's young people.
0: From Bureaus Worldwide, this is FSN.
2: 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AXR.
3: Hello, welcome to the show. It's Tuesday, the 21st of July. Paul Baker on your radio for the next 2 hours with some classic tracks from Roxette to Pow and Tony Braxton coming up for you very soon. We'll do today's birthdays after Spandau Ballet, his gold.
2: Paul Baker.

0: In fact of the day, Brainbuster on this day in history. Also, smart speaker fails and motoring test horrors coming up for you. Today's celebrity birthdays include actor Josh Hartnett, who you'll know from Pearl Harbor. He's 48 years old today. Also celebrating, Paloma Faith is 45. Mission Impossible actress Rebecca Ferguson is 43. David Morrissey, 62 today. John Lovitz is 69. And Cat Stevens, also known as Yusuf Islam, is celebrating a 78th birthday today. It is No Pet Store Puppies Day. It's Global Hug Your Kids Day. It's also Legal Drinking Age Day today as well. Take Your Poets to Work Day. Everyone has their own poets, I understand. It's National Be Someone Day today, Monkey Day, and World Ice Cream Day.
1: Paul Baker.

So what is a major sign that you are officially getting old? That was your conversation starter at the end of yesterday's show. Oliver says, getting extremely excited about buying a brand new vacuum cleaner. For Sophie, it's hearing a hit song from your teenage years being played on a classic gold radio station. For Daniel, making a loud physical oof every single time you sit down or stand up. And for Chloe, actively choosing to stay in on a Friday night because the thought of finding parking sounds exhausting.

0: AXR. On the way next, it is your Tuesday Brainbuster question. There's music on the way as well from Supergrass, Rod Stewart, Slade, and here's Paul McCartney.
1: Paul Baker.

Right, let's do a brainbuster question for you right now. 100 people were surveyed and were asked, have you ever turned around and driven home again because you were gripped by the panic that you had left the hair straighteners or the irons switched on? How many people out of 100 said they had turned their car around, driven back home because they thought they'd left it plugged in? Have a guess. The answer's next.

0: Say brainbuster question. 100 people were surveyed and were asked, have you ever turned round and driven back home because you were gripped by the panic that you had left your hair straighteners or your irons switched on? And the answer is 39 people out of 100 said yes, they've done that.
1: Paul Baker.

next. It's Amazing Facts for Tuesday. Also coming up, we've got music from Shania Twain, Savage Garden, and this is Natalie Cole, originally a hit for Bruce Springsteen, or recorded by Bruce Springsteen at the very least, his Pink Cadillac.

0: Right, still to come in the next hour of your show for Tuesday. Smart speaker fails and motoring test horrors. They're coming up for you. Let's do your amazing facts of the day right now. A standard garden snail possesses more than 14,000 individual microscopic teeth located on its tongue. The unique structural pattern of wrinkles on a dog's nose is completely one of a kind, much like human fingerprints. Dogs have fingerprints on their noses. And sloths can swim up to 3 times faster through open water than they can move across dry land.
1: Paul Baker.

0: From Hong Kong to Singapore, Bangkok to Jakarta, we're streaming across Asia.
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2: From Feature Story News in Washington, I'm Jagruti Dave. The war between the United States and Iran is widening, with Houthi rebels imposing a maritime embargo on Saudi Arabia and Iran launching attacks on infrastructure in Kuwait, even as a vessel burns in the Strait of Hormuz. The United States is sending additional warplanes to the region, but U.S. President Donald Trump faces midterm elections in November, with members of his own Republican Party under growing pressure to justify the conflict to voters. From Washington, Kate Fisher reports.
3: We know that the U.S. is sending more warplanes to the region, which does suggest they're preparing to ramp up their military aggression even further. But nonetheless, there is still a door open for diplomacy. And I think both sides probably do want to find an off-ramp to this. Certainly, Donald Trump is aware of the midterm elections here in November, when many of his Republican lawmakers are going to have to defend this war to their constituents.
2: Andy Burnham is Britain's new Prime Minister after his official appointment by King Charles III. Burnham is the seventh person to hold the office in just over a decade. In his first speech outside No. 10 Downing Street, the new Prime Minister pledged £340 million in new funding to tackle homelessness and promised what he called a circuit breaker for Britain. Ollie Barrett has more from London.
4: We've seen seven UK prime ministers now in a little over a decade here in the UK, because they've all, when they've got through that famous black door, found it very difficult indeed to deliver the change that they felt was necessary and that they promised the electorate. All sorts of challenges facing Andy Burnham now. He has declared that the first thing he's going to do is get his officials to end rough sleeping and tackle homelessness. He says that's the first thing he's getting down to doing.
2: The cockroach Janata Party says Indian Prime Minister Narendra Modi's government has agreed to hold talks as tens of thousands of protesters attempt to march on Parliament in New Delhi, demanding the resignation of the Education Minister over an exam scandal. The offer came even as Mr. Modi addressed the media outside Parliament, praising reforms he said had transformed the country's economy for young people. Police have denied using force against demonstrators, despite video circulating online appearing to show officers striking protesters with batons. Neha Punia has more from New Delhi.
5: The Cockroach Janata Party is saying that there has been an olive branch that's been extended

We are now into hour number two of Tuesday's show, 21st of July. ABBA, New Order, Republica, all on the way. And we'll do On This Day in History after Racy.

0: Time now to look at events on this day in history for the 21st of July. 1990, Pink Floyd performed a massive live concert of The Wall in Berlin to celebrate unity. 1997, Oasis launched their highly anticipated Do You Know What I Mean? Rock anthem directly to the top of the UK singles chart. In 2007, J.K. Rowling releases her final magical adventure book, Harry Potter and the Deathly Hallows. In 2002, Gareth Gates dominates the UK charts with his single, Any One of Us. In 95, Independence Day wraps up the major filming blocks in America. And 2019, a high-energy live-action musical family movie, The Lion King, smashes massive summer box office records worldwide.
1: Paul Baker.

So yesterday, the conversation starter question I gave you was, what is a major sign that you are officially getting old? We've had some answers already. Let's do some more of these. Needing a solid 9 hours of sleep to recover from a single glass of lager for Adam. Amelia looking at what teenagers are wearing today and being genuinely confused. For Thomas, complaining that it's not the heat, it's the humidity during a standard British summer. And for Lily, keeping a designated kitchen drawer specifically for safe plastic bags and cardboard boxes. Thank you very much.

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1: On the way next, as we continue Tuesday's show, it's Smart Speaker Fails and Motoring Test Horrors. Also coming up, music from the Pet Shop Boys, M People, 5 Star. And right now, here's Space with Female of the Species.

And now, smart speaker fails, whispering secret commands at night only for the device to reply by screaming confirmation at maximum volume. The speaker waking up in a panic because an actor on a television advert said a word that sounded vaguely similar. Asking for a classic rock track and getting a highly complex financial news podcast instead. The device completely ignoring your voice while instantly obeying a command given by a three-year-old child. Hearing the speaker let out a random unprompted digital chime in a completely dark silent room and trying to cancel an automated alarm while your face is buried flat inside a soft pillow. Paul Baker.

0: Here are some motoring test horrors. You hate your driving test, don't you? But you've probably done one at least once. Adjusting the rearview mirror so enthusiastically that it snaps completely off the windscreen glass. Turning the windscreen wipers on full blast when the examiner asks you to demonstrate the horn. Stall starting the vehicle three times in a row while attempting to pull away from a perfectly flat junction. Making intense lingering eye contact with a pedestrian who refuses to step off of the pavement edge. And trying to perform a perfect parallel park while your left leg is shaking uncontrollably on the clutch pedal.
1: Paul Baker.

Going to wrap things up for you very, very soon. A brand new conversation starter is on the way. Right Said Fred coming up and Eternal. But right now, KC and the Sunshine Band, get down tonight.

Almost done for Tuesday's show. Before we go, let's have a brand new conversation starter question. What completely pointless thing do you collect just in case? What completely pointless thing do you collect just in case? Get involved at Paul Baker DJ on the socials, and your answers will be on the radio tomorrow. Thank you very much for listening. Enjoy the remainder of your Tuesday. Paul Baker.

0: 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AXR World News. From Feature Story News in Washington, I'm Jagruti Dave. The war between the United States and Iran is widening, with Houthi rebels imposing a maritime embargo on Saudi Arabia and Iran launching attacks on infrastructure in Kuwait, even as a vessel burns in the Strait of Hormuz. The United States is sending additional warplanes to the region, but U.S. President Donald Trump faces midterm elections in November, with members of his own Republican Party under growing pressure to justify the conflict to voters. From Washington, Kate Fisher reports.
1: We know that the U.S. is sending more warplanes to the region, which does suggest they're preparing to ramp up their military aggression even further. But nonetheless, there is still a door open for diplomacy. And I think both sides probably do want to find an off-ramp to this. Certainly, Donald Trump is aware of the midterm elections here in November, when many of his Republican lawmakers are going to have to defend this war to their constituents.
0: Andy Burnham is Britain's new Prime Minister after his official appointment by King Charles III. Burnham is the seventh person to hold the office in just over a decade. In his first speech outside No. 10 Downing Street, the new Prime Minister pledged £340 million in new funding to tackle homelessness and promised what he called a circuit breaker for Britain. Ollie Barrett has more from London.
2: We've seen seven UK prime ministers now in a little over a decade here in the UK, because they've all, when they've got through that famous black door, found it very difficult indeed to deliver the change that they felt was necessary and that they promised the electorate. All sorts of challenges facing Andy Burnham now. He has declared that the first thing he's going to do is get his officials to end rough sleeping and tackle homelessness. He says that's the first thing he's getting down to doing.
0: The cockroach Janata Party says Indian Prime Minister Narendra Modi's government has agreed to hold talks as tens of thousands of protesters attempt to march on Parliament in New Delhi, demanding the resignation of the Education Minister over an exam scandal. The offer came even as Mr. Modi addressed the media outside Parliament, praising reforms he said had transformed the country's economy for young people. Police have denied using force against demonstrators, despite videos circulating online appearing to show officers striking protesters with batons. Neha Punia has more from New Delhi.
3: The cockroach Janata Party is saying that there has been an olive branch that's been extended by Prime Minister Narendra Modi's government. This happened around the same time that Mr. Modi was standing outside Parliament addressing the media, addressing the nation, talking about reforms that have been youth-focused in the country, that have transformed the country's economy for the country's young people.
0: From bureaus worldwide, this is FSN.
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1: From Feature Story News in Washington, I'm Jagruti Dave. The war between the United States and Iran is widening, with Houthi rebels imposing a maritime embargo on Saudi Arabia and Iran launching attacks on infrastructure in Kuwait, even as a vessel burns in the Strait of Hormuz. The United States is sending additional warplanes to the region, but U.S. President Donald Trump faces midterm elections in November, with members of his own Republican Party under growing pressure to justify the conflict to voters. From Washington, Kate Fisher reports.
2: We know that the U.S. is sending more warplanes to the region, which does suggest they're preparing to ramp up their military aggression even further. But nonetheless, there is still a door open for diplomacy. And I think both sides probably do want to find an off-ramp to this. Certainly Donald Trump is aware of the midterm elections here in November, when many of his Republican lawmakers are going to have to defend this war to their constituents.
1: Andy Burnham is Britain's new Prime Minister after his official appointment by King Charles III. Burnham is the seventh person to hold the office in just over a decade. In his first speech outside No. 10 Downing Street, the new Prime Minister pledged £340 million in new funding to tackle homelessness and promised what he called a circuit breaker for Britain. Ollie Barrett has more from London.
3: We've seen seven UK prime ministers now in a little over a decade here in the UK, because they've all, when they've got through that famous black door, found it very difficult indeed to deliver the change that they felt was necessary and that they promised the electorate. All sorts of challenges facing Andy Burnham now. He has declared that the first thing he's going to do is get his officials to roughly tackle homelessness. It's the first thing he's getting down to doing.
1: The cockroach Janata Party says Indian Prime Minister Narendra Modi's government has agreed to hold talks as tens of thousands of protesters attempt to march on Parliament in New Delhi, demanding the resignation of the Education Minister over an exam scandal. The offer came even as Mr. Modi addressed the media outside Parliament, praising reforms he said had transformed the country's economy for young people. Police have denied using force against demonstrators, despite videos circulating online appearing to show officers striking protesters with batons. Neha Punia has more from New Delhi.
4: The cockroach Janata Party is saying that there has been an olive branch that's been extended by Prime Minister Narendra Modi's government. This happened around the same time that Mr. Modi was standing outside Parliament, addressing the media, addressing the nation, talking about reforms that have been youth-focused in the country, that have transformed the country's economy for the country's young people.
1: From bureaus worldwide, this is FSN.
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0: From Feature Story News in Washington, I'm Jagruti Dave. The war between the United States and Iran is widening, with Houthi rebels imposing a maritime embargo on Saudi Arabia and Iran launching attacks on infrastructure in Kuwait, even as a vessel burns in the Strait of Hormuz. The United States is sending additional warplanes to the region, but U.S. President Donald Trump faces midterm elections in November, with members of his own Republican Party under growing pressure to justify the conflict to voters. From Washington, Kate Fisher reports.
1: We know that the U.S. is sending more warplanes to the region, which does suggest they're preparing to ramp up their military aggression even further. But nonetheless, there is still a door open for diplomacy. And I think both sides probably do want to find an off-ramp to this. Certainly, Donald Trump is aware of the midterm elections here in November, when many of his Republican lawmakers are going to have to defend this war to their constituents.
0: Andy Burnham is Britain's new Prime Minister after his official appointment by King Charles III. Burnham is the seventh person to hold the office in just over a decade. In his first speech outside No. 10 Downing Street, the new Prime Minister pledged £340 million in new funding to tackle homelessness and promised what he called a circuit breaker for Britain. Ollie Barrett has more from London.
2: We've seen seven UK prime ministers now in a little over a decade here in the UK, because they've all, when they've got through that famous black door, found it very difficult indeed to deliver the change that they felt was necessary and that they promised the electorate. All sorts of challenges facing Andy Burnham now. He has declared that the first thing he's going to do is get his officials to end rough sleeping and tackle homelessness. He says that's the first thing he's getting down to doing.
0: The cockroach Janata Party says Indian Prime Minister Narendra Modi's government has agreed to hold talks as tens of thousands of protesters attempt to march on Parliament in New Delhi, demanding the resignation of the Education Minister over an exam scandal. The offer came even as Mr. Modi addressed the media outside Parliament, praising reforms he said had transformed the country's economy for young people. Police have denied using force against demonstrators, despite videos circulating online appearing to show officers striking protesters with batons. Neha Punia has more from New Delhi.
3: The cockroach Janata Party is saying that there has been an olive branch that's been extended by Prime Minister Narendra Modi's government. This happened around the same time that Mr. Modi was standing outside Parliament, addressing the media, addressing the nation, talking about reforms that have been youth-focused in the country, that have transformed the country's economy for the country's young people.
0: From bureaus worldwide, this is FSN.
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0: From Feature Story News in Washington, I'm Jagruti Dave. The war between the United States and Iran is widening, with Houthi rebels imposing a maritime embargo on Saudi Arabia and Iran launching attacks on infrastructure in Kuwait, even as a vessel burns in the Strait of Hormuz. The United States is sending additional warplanes to the region, but U.S. President Donald Trump faces midterm elections in November, with members of his own Republican Party under growing pressure to justify the conflict to voters. From Washington, Kate Fisher reports.
1: We know that the U.S. is sending more warplanes to the region, which does suggest they're preparing to ramp up their military aggression even further. But nonetheless, there is still a door open for diplomacy. And I think both sides probably do want to find an off-ramp to this. Certainly, Donald Trump is aware of the midterm elections here in November, when many of his Republican lawmakers are going to have to defend this war to their constituents.
0: Andy Burnham is Britain's new Prime Minister after his official appointment by King Charles III. Burnham is the seventh person to hold the office in just over a decade. In his first speech outside No. 10 Downing Street, the new Prime Minister pledged £340 million in new funding to tackle homelessness and promised what he called a circuit breaker for Britain. Ollie Barrett has more from London.
2: We've seen seven UK prime ministers now in a little over a decade here in the UK, because they've all, when they've got through that famous black door, found it very difficult indeed to deliver the change that they felt was necessary and that they promised the electorate. All sorts of challenges facing Andy Burnham now. He has declared that the first thing he's going to do is get his officials to end rough sleeping and tackle homelessness. He says that's the first thing he's getting down to doing.
0: The cockroach Janata Party says Indian Prime Minister Narendra Modi's government has agreed to hold talks as tens of thousands of protesters attempt to march on Parliament in New Delhi, demanding the resignation of the Education Minister over an exam scandal. The offer came even as Mr. Modi addressed the media outside Parliament, praising reforms he said had transformed the country's economy for young people. Police have denied using force against demonstrators, despite videos circulating online appearing to show officers striking protesters with batons. Neha Punia has more from New Delhi.
3: The cockroach Janata Party is saying that there has been an olive branch that's been extended by Prime Minister Narendra Modi's government. This happened around the same time that Mr. Modi was standing outside Parliament addressing the media, addressing the nation, talking about reforms that have been youth-focused in the country, that have transformed the country's economy for the country's young people.
0: From bureaus worldwide, this is FSN.
4: When I first saw you.

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1: From Feature Story News in Washington, I'm Jagruti Dave. The war between the United States and Iran is widening, with Houthi rebels imposing a maritime embargo on Saudi Arabia and Iran launching attacks on infrastructure in Kuwait, even as a vessel burns in the Strait of Hormuz. The United States is sending additional warplanes to the region, but U.S. President Donald Trump faces midterm elections in November, with members of his own Republican Party under growing pressure to justify the conflict to voters. From Washington, Kate Fisher reports.
2: We know that the U.S. is sending more warplanes to the region, which does suggest they're preparing to ramp up their military aggression even further. But nonetheless, there is still a door open for diplomacy. And I think both sides probably do want to find an off-ramp to this. Certainly, Donald Trump is aware of the midterm elections here in November, when many of his Republican lawmakers are going to have to defend this war to their constituents.
1: Andy Burnham is Britain's new Prime Minister after his official appointment by King Charles III. Burnham is the seventh person to hold the office in just over a decade. In his first speech outside No. 10 Downing Street, the new Prime Minister pledged £340 million in new funding to tackle homelessness and promised what he called a circuit breaker for Britain. Ollie Barrett has more from London.
3: We've seen seven UK prime ministers now in a little over a decade here in the UK, because they've all, when they've got through that famous black door, found it very difficult indeed to deliver the change that they felt was necessary and that they promised the electorate. All sorts of challenges facing Andy Burnham now. He has declared that the first thing he's going to do is get his officials to end rough sleeping and tackle homelessness. He says that's the first thing he's getting down to doing.
1: The cockroach Janata Party says Indian Prime Minister Narendra Modi's government has agreed to hold talks as tens of thousands of protesters attempt to march on Parliament in New Delhi, demanding the resignation of the Education Minister over an exam scandal. The offer came even as Mr. Modi addressed the media outside Parliament, praising reforms he said had transformed the country's economy for young people. Police have denied using force against demonstrators, despite videos circulating online appearing to show officers striking protesters with batons. Neha Punia has more from New Delhi.
4: The cockroach Janata Party is saying that there has been an olive branch that's been extended by Prime Minister Narendra Modi's government. This happened around the same time that Mr. Modi was standing outside Parliament, addressing the media, addressing the nation, talking about reforms that have been youth-focused in the country, that have transformed the country's economy for the country's young people.
1: From bureaus worldwide, this is FSN.
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0: gentlemen, this is Billy McCluskey from Palm Springs reporting for NBC Sports of America. 20 seconds to the start of the 31st Formula race on
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1: From Feature Story News in Washington, I'm Jagruti Dave. The war between the United States and Iran is widening, with Houthi rebels imposing a maritime embargo on Saudi Arabia and Iran launching attacks on infrastructure in Kuwait, even as a vessel burns in the Strait of Hormuz. The United States is sending additional warplanes to the region, but U.S. President Donald Trump faces midterm elections in November, with members of his own Republican Party under growing pressure to justify the conflict to voters. From Washington, Kate Fisher reports.
2: We know that the U.S. is sending more warplanes to the region, which does suggest they're preparing to ramp up their military aggression even further. But nonetheless, there is still a door open for diplomacy. And I think both sides probably do want to find an off-ramp to this. Certainly, Donald Trump is aware of the midterm elections here in November, when many of his Republican lawmakers are going to have to defend this war to their constituents.
1: Andy Burnham is Britain's new Prime Minister after his official appointment by King Charles III. Burnham is the seventh person to hold the office in just over a decade. In his first speech outside No. 10 Downing Street, the new Prime Minister pledged £340 million in new funding to tackle homelessness and promised what he called a circuit breaker for Britain. Ollie Barrett has more from London.
3: We've seen seven UK prime ministers now in a little over a decade here in the UK, because they've all, when they've got through that famous black door, found it very difficult indeed to deliver the change that they felt was necessary and that they promised the electorate. All sorts of challenges facing Andy Burnham now. He has declared that the first thing he's going to do is get his officials to end rough sleeping and tackle homelessness. He says that's the first thing he's getting down to doing.
1: The cockroach Janata Party says Indian Prime Minister Narendra Modi's government has agreed to hold talks as tens of thousands of protesters attempt to march on Parliament in New Delhi, demanding the resignation of the Education Minister over an exam scandal. The offer came even as Mr. Modi addressed the media outside Parliament, praising reforms he said had transformed the country's economy for young people. Police have denied using force against demonstrators, despite videos circulating online appearing to show officers striking protesters with batons. Neha Punia has more from New Delhi.
4: The cockroach Janata Party is saying that there has been an olive branch that's been extended by Prime Minister Narendra Modi's government. This happened around the same time that Mr. Modi was standing outside Parliament, addressing the media, addressing the nation, talking about reforms that have been youth-focused in the country, that have transformed the country's economy for the country's young people.
1: From bureaus worldwide, this is FSN. AXR.

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2: From Feature Story News in Washington, I'm Jagruti Dave. The war between the United States and Iran is widening, with Houthi rebels imposing a maritime embargo on Saudi Arabia and Iran launching attacks on infrastructure in Kuwait, even as a vessel burns in the Strait of Hormuz. The United States is sending additional warplanes to the region, but U.S. President Donald Trump faces midterm elections in November, with members of his own Republican Party under growing pressure to justify the conflict to voters. From Washington, Kate Fisher reports.
3: We know that the U.S. is sending more warplanes to the region, which does suggest they're preparing to ramp up their military aggression even further. But nonetheless, there is still a door open for diplomacy. And I think both sides probably do want to find an off-ramp to this. Certainly Donald Trump is aware of the midterm elections here in November, when many of his Republican lawmakers are going to have to defend this war to their constituents.
2: Andy Burnham is Britain's new Prime Minister after his official appointment by King Charles III. Burnham is the seventh person to hold the office in just over a decade. In his first speech outside No. 10 Downing Street, the new Prime Minister pledged £340 million in new funding to tackle homelessness and promised what he called a circuit breaker for Britain. Ollie Barrett has more from London.
4: We've seen seven UK prime ministers now in a little over a decade here in the UK, because they've all, when they've got through that famous black door, found it very difficult indeed to deliver the change that they felt was necessary and that they promised the electorate. All sorts of challenges facing Andy Burnham now. He has declared that the first thing he's going to do is get his officials to end rough sleeping and tackle homelessness. He says that's the first thing he's getting down to doing.
2: The cockroach Janata Party says Indian Prime Minister Narendra Modi's government has agreed to hold talks as tens of thousands of protesters attempt to march on Parliament in New Delhi, demanding the resignation of the Education Minister over an exam scandal. The offer came even as Mr. Modi addressed the media outside Parliament, praising reforms he said had transformed the country's economy for young people. Police have denied using force against demonstrators, despite videos circulating online appearing to show officers striking protesters with batons. Neha Punia has more from New Delhi.
5: The cockroach Janata Party is saying that there has been an olive branch that's been extended by Prime Minister Narendra Modi's government. This happened around the same time that Mr. Modi was standing outside Parliament, addressing the media, addressing the nation, talking about reforms that have been youth-focused in the country, that have transformed the country's economy for the country's young people.
2: From bureaus worldwide, this is FSN.
0: You're listening

So when it's black, this insomniac, take an original tack. Keep the beast in my nature under ceaseless attack. I get no sleep, sleep, sleep, sleep. I can't get no sleep.

0: From Feature Story News in Washington, I'm Jagruti Dave. The war between the United States and Iran is widening, with Houthi rebels imposing a maritime embargo on Saudi Arabia and Iran launching attacks on infrastructure in Kuwait, even as a vessel burns in the Strait of Hormuz. The United States is sending additional warplanes to the region, but U.S. President Donald Trump faces midterm elections in November, with members of his own Republican Party under growing pressure to justify the conflict to voters. From Washington, Kate Fisher reports.
1: We know that the U.S. is sending more warplanes to the region, which does suggest they're preparing to ramp up their military aggression even further. But nonetheless, there is still a door open for diplomacy. And I think both sides probably do want to find an off-ramp to this. Certainly Donald Trump is aware of the midterm elections here in November, when many of his Republican lawmakers are going to have to defend this war to their constituents.
0: Andy Burnham is Britain's new Prime Minister after his official appointment by King Charles III. Burnham is the seventh person to hold the office in just over a decade. In his first speech outside No. 10 Downing Street, the new Prime Minister pledged £340 million in new funding to tackle homelessness and promised what he called a circuit breaker for Britain. Ollie Barrett has more from London.
2: We've seen seven UK prime ministers now in a little over a decade here in the UK, because they've all, when they've got through that famous black door, found it very difficult indeed to deliver the change that they felt was necessary and that they promised the electorate. All sorts of challenges facing Andy Burnham now. He has declared that the first thing he's going to do is get his officials to end rough sleeping and tackle homelessness. He says that's the first thing he's getting down to doing.
0: The cockroach Janata Party says Indian Prime Minister Narendra Modi's government has agreed to hold talks as tens of thousands of protesters attempt to march on Parliament in New Delhi, demanding the resignation of the Education Minister over an exam scandal. The offer came even as Mr. Modi addressed the media outside Parliament, praising reforms he said had transformed the country's economy for young people. Police have denied using force against demonstrators, despite videos circulating online appearing to show officers striking protesters with batons. Neha Punia has more from New Delhi.
3: The cockroach Janata Party is saying that there has been an olive branch that's been extended by Prime Minister Narendra Modi's government. This happened around the same time that Mr. Modi was standing outside Parliament, addressing the media, addressing the nation, talking about reforms that have been youth-focused in the country, that have transformed the country's economy for the country's young people.
0: From bureaus worldwide, this is FSN. 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
1: From Feature Story News in New York, I'm Mitch McCann. Iran's interior minister has been in Islamabad on Tuesday for talks with Pakistan's prime minister and army chief as diplomats try to revive the collapsed interim agreement between the US and Iran. The Islamabad memorandum fell apart after Iran suspended its commitments, and fighting between the two countries has now raged for 10 consecutive days, including a fresh Iranian attack on a tanker in the Strait of Hormuz. The critical shipping lane has been closed again since hostilities resumed. Mustafa has more from Islamabad.
2: What we are hearing online from different reports is that Iran is pushing for a 10-day ceasefire plan. And why it's pushing for a 10-day ceasefire plan is that the Iranians want to resolve the crisis with regards to the Strait of Hormuz, which is a critical waterway. A majority of the shipping takes place through this critical water route.
1: The Sudanese army says it shot down a Chinese-made FH-95 drone, the third time it's intercepted the long-range platform this month, as the war between the military and the rapid support forces continues to devastate the country. The United Nations says more than 13 million people have been displaced by the conflict, and the World Food Programme warns that funding shortages have halved aid deliveries to those in need. The army is demanding that the RSF withdraw from all cities it controls as a precondition for a US proposed 90-day truce. Naba Mohideen reports from Khartoum.
3: A famine has been declared in parts of Sudan, including North Darfur and other five localities, and United Nations, among other agencies, different UN humanitarian agencies are warning that other parts could face the same risk of famine and food insecurity. Not only the famine, but also insecurity, funding gaps, and also shortages and damaged infrastructure are preventing aid delivery for millions of people.
1: A Greek-American couple had been stabbed near the Acropolis in Athens in what Greek police describe as a random knife attack. The 53-year-old man suffered serious arm wounds requiring a tourniquet, while his 48-year-old wife suffered lighter injuries to her leg. Neither is said to be in a life-threatening condition. A 60-year-old Greek man has been detained at the scene and is due to appear before a prosecutor later on Tuesday. Stuart Smith reports from London.
4: Greek-American couple have been stabbed outside the ancient archaeological site of the Acropolis near Athens in Greece. The tourists were on holiday, according to eyewitnesses, when they were approached by a man brandishing a knife who had already been shouting at tourists, and it seems that he stabbed this couple, a Greek-American couple.
1: From bureaus worldwide, this is FSN.
0: AXR Sports.
5: Spain are world champions for the second time after Ferran Torres scored the extra time winner in a 1-0 victory over Argentina in the FIFA World Cup final at MetLife Stadium. The Spanish squad returned to Madrid on Monday for a royal reception and open-top bus parade through the capital, expected to draw around 1 million fans. England sealed a 2-1 ODI series win over India with a 27-run victory in the decider at Lord's. Ben Duckett made 141 as England posted 387 for 3, while Rohit Sharma's 138 was not enough in India's chase of 360 for 7. New Zealand's Ryan Fox claimed his first major title with a dramatic birdie on the 18th hole to win the Open Championship at Royal Birkdale by one shot from Cameron Young on 10 under par. In the Tour de France, Jonas Vingegaard has withdrawn after fracturing his collarbone in a crash on stage 15, which was won by Remco Evenepoel. Tadej Pogacar retains the yellow jersey with a commanding lead. After Monday's rest day, Stage 16 is the individual time trial from Evian-les-Bains to Tonon-les-Bains on Tuesday, with the first riders starting at 7 p.m. Singapore time. Former England captain and manager Kevin Keegan has died aged 75 after a battle with cancer. Ken Hinckley has been unveiled as the inaugural coach of the AFL's new Tasmania Devils franchise on a 5-year deal.

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5: Spice Girl Mel C has tied the knot with Australian model and producer Chris Dingwall. The pair held a secret legal ceremony in Australia before a relaxed countryside wedding at the country house in Cumbria on Saturday. Mel C wore a backless white gown designed by fellow Spice Girl Victoria Beckham, with Mel B, Jerry Horner and Emma Bunton among the guests. Victoria herself was in the US for the World Cup final with David Beckham. The 1975 frontman, Matty Healy, has married model Gabriette Bechdel in a private Los Angeles ceremony. The British singer and his fiancée first linked after his brief 2023 romance with Taylor Swift, wed at Madonna's former Hollywood Hills estate, attended by friends including Charlie XCX. Christopher Nolan's epic The Odyssey has stormed the global box office. The British director's first film since Oppenheimer, starring Matt Damon as Odysseus alongside Zendaya, Tom Holland and Anne Hathaway, opened to around $124 million in North America and $264 million worldwide, topping charts and marking Nolan's biggest global debut. The FIFA World Cup final halftime show drew mixed reviews but massive star power. Madonna, Justin Bieber, Shakira and BTS took the stage at MetLife Stadium, with British viewers calling it everything from spectacular to anticlimactic. Roy Keane and Wayne Rooney were among the sharpest critics. New Zealand star Lorde has hit out at Spotify's AI About the Song feature. The singer called out an inaccurate AI-generated description of her track Current Affairs that misrepresented a stage moment, urging the platform to let artists opt out and protect free interpretation of their work. Bruno Mars made a triumphant return to Wembley Stadium after an eight-year UK absence. The superstar delivered a polished, hit-filled show that kicked off with an unexpected opening act, delighting British fans. Fans are invited to line the streets for Bonnie Tyler's funeral procession. The Welsh singer, best known for Total Eclipse of the Heart, died earlier this month, aged 75. Her coffin will pass her Mumbles home before a celebration of life in Swansea. Hong Kong cinema legend Patrick Tay has died, aged 89. The veteran actor's son, star Nicholas Tay, announced the news, marking the end of an era for Asian film fans across the region.

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2: From Feature Story News in New York, I'm Mitch McCann. Iran's interior minister has been in Islamabad on Tuesday for talks with Pakistan's prime minister and army chief as diplomats try to revive the collapsed interim agreement between the US and Iran. The Islamabad memorandum fell apart after Iran suspended its commitments, and fighting between the two countries has now raged for 10 consecutive days, including a fresh Iranian attack on a tanker in the Strait of Hormuz. The critical shipping lane has been closed again since hostilities resumed. Mustafa has more from Islamabad.
3: What we are hearing online from different reports is that Iran is pushing for a 10-day ceasefire plan. And why it's pushing for a 10-day ceasefire plan is that the Iranians want to resolve the crisis with regards to the Strait of Hormuz, which is a critical waterway. A majority of the shipping takes place through this critical water route.
2: The Sudanese army says it shot down a Chinese-made FH-95 drone, the third time it's intercepted the long-range platform this month, as the war between the military and the rapid support forces continues to devastate the country. The United Nations says more than 13 million people have been displaced by the conflict, and the World Food Programme warns that funding shortages have halved aid deliveries to those in need. The army is demanding that the RSF withdraw from all cities it controls as a precondition for a US proposed 90-day truce. Naba Mohideen reports from Khartoum.
4: A famine has been declared in parts of Sudan, including North Darfur and other five localities, and United Nations, among other agencies, different UN humanitarian agencies are warning that other parts could face the same risk of famine and food insecurity. Not only the famine, but also insecurity, funding gaps, and also shortages and damaged infrastructure are preventing aid delivery for millions of people.
2: A Greek-American couple had been stabbed near the Acropolis in Athens in what Greek police describe as a random knife attack. The 53-year-old man suffered serious arm wounds requiring a tourniquet, while his 48-year-old wife suffered lighter injuries to her leg. Neither is said to be in a life-threatening condition. A 60-year-old Greek man has been detained at the scene and is due to appear before a prosecutor later on Tuesday. Stuart Smith reports from London.
5: Greek-American couple have been stabbed outside the ancient archaeological site of the Acropolis near Athens in Greece. The tourists were on holiday, according to eyewitnesses, when they were approached by a man brandishing a knife who had already been shouting at tourists, and it seems that he stabbed this couple, a Greek-American couple.
2: From bureaus worldwide, this is FSN.
0: AXR Sport.
6: Spain are world champions for the second time after Ferran Torres scored the extra time winner in a 1-0 victory over Argentina in the FIFA World Cup final at MetLife Stadium. The Spanish squad returned to Madrid on Monday for a royal reception and open-top bus parade through the capital, expected to draw around 1 million fans. England sealed a 2-1 ODI series win over India with a 27-run victory in the decider at Lord's. Ben Duckett made 141 as England posted 387 for 3, while Rohit Sharma's 138 was not enough in India's chase of 360 for 7. New Zealand's Ryan Fox claimed his first major title with a dramatic birdie on the 18th hole to win the Open Championship at Royal Birkdale by one shot from Cameron Young on 10 under par. In the Tour de France, Jonas Vingegaard has withdrawn after fracturing his collarbone in a crash on stage 15, which was won by Remco Evenepoel. Tadej Pogacar retains the yellow jersey with a commanding lead. After Monday's rest day, Stage 16 is the individual time trial from Evian-les-Bains to Tonon-les-Bains on Tuesday, with the first riders starting at 7 p.m. Singapore time. Former England captain and manager Kevin Keegan has died aged 75 after a battle with cancer. Ken Hinckley has been unveiled as the inaugural coach of the AFL's new Tasmania Devils franchise on a 5-year deal.
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1: The Chainsmokers play soon. Paris is keen for 2004. Somewhere only we know. This is AXR. Good morning. We're your home away from home.